Not good, good, good. And cut. That's a wrap, baby. Alright, cut. Guys, seriously, are you kidding me? Are you kidding me? Are you getting this? Look at this. Everything in cut. That's what happens when you work with couples. Oh my gosh. I'm out of here. Woo! Didn't know we were making a porno.

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We were both too tired to sleep, so we took turns of staring.

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1: Get on with it. Come on. Get the count in. Where is it?
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2: Two.

They that know thy name will put their trust in thee, for thou, Lord, have not forsaken them that seek thee. In fact, you will never leave us nor forsake us. Lo, you are always with us, even unto the end. We may be persecuted, but not forsaken, cast down, but not destroyed. For I am persuaded that neither death nor life, nor angels, nor principalities, nor powers, nor things present, nor things to come, nor height, nor depth, nor any other creature shall be able to separate us from the love of God, which is in Christ Jesus our Lord.

keep him in perfect peace whose mind is stayed on thee, because he trusteth in thee. Trust ye in the Lord forever, for in the Lord Jehovah is everlasting strength.

God of love. You have established marriage for the welfare and happiness of mankind. Yours was the plan, and only with you can we work it out with joy. You have said it is not good for man to be alone. I will make a helper suitable for him. Now our joys are doubled, since the happiness of one is the happiness of the other. Our burdens now are halved. When we share them, we divide the load.

Bless this husband. Bless him as provider of nourishment and raiment, and sustain him in all the exactions and pressures of his battle for bread. May his strength be her protection, his character be her boast and her pride. And may he so live, and that she will find in him the haven for which the heart of woman truly longs. Bless this loving wife. Give her tenderness that will make her great, a deep sense of understanding, and a great faith in you. Give her that inner beauty of soul that never fades, that eternal youth that is found in holding fast the things that never age. Teach them that marriage is not living merely for each other. It is two uniting and joining hands to serve you. Give them a great spiritual purpose in life. May they seek the kingdom of God and his righteousness, and the other things shall be added to them. May they not expect that perfection of each other that belongs alone to you. May they minimize each other's weaknesses, be swift to praise and magnify each other's points of comeliness and strength, and see each other through a lover's kind and patient eyes. Now, make such assignments to them on the scroll of your will as will bless them and develop their characters as they walk together. Give them enough tears to keep them tender, enough hurts to keep them humane, enough of failure to keep their hands clenched tightly in yours, and enough success to make them sure they walk with God. May they never take each other's love for granted, but always experience that breathless wonder that exclaims, "Out of all this world, you have chosen me."

Then, when life is done, and the sun is setting, may they be found then as now, hand in hand, still thanking God for each other. May they serve you happily, faithfully, together. Until at last, one shall lay the other into the arms of God. This we ask through Jesus Christ, great lover of our souls.

I can't make it without you. And I'm telling you, honey, you're my reason for laughing, for crying.

And so I got to face the final curtain, friends, I'll say it clear.

Well, you know, friends, I'd kind of hope that just this once we might be able to get through a program without any foreign entanglements. But I guess it was just a pipe dream. Our Mr. Dorsey is determined to keep on cementing Pan-American relations to the bitter end. However, by appealing to his sporting instinct, I got him to forego making an announcement in Spanish this week. So instead, we're going to have a guessing contest. The first 500 of our listeners who guess correctly that the title of our next number is Frenesi will be absolutely right.

Hey, hey, hey, just think while you've been getting down and out about the liars and the dirty, dirty cheats of the world, you could have been getting down to this sick beat. My ex-man brought his new girlfriend. She's like, oh my god, but I'm just gonna shake into the fella over there with the hella good hair. Won't you come on over, baby?